My mother, very good for blood circulation, heart problems, bone problems and skin problems. People take massage, some people take very deep.

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1: I got a mojo too. I got the Johnny Cocker root. I'm gonna mess with you.
2: Gianfranco Piria presenta Me and Blues.

Fred James out of Nashville. After one time meeting him, he said, "This song is you, man. This is your idea of a love song. This is what a love song should be coming out of your mouth." And I said, "Gee, thanks." And the name of this song is "You're Gonna Burn."

0: 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Thank you for getting me through that, man. Thank you.
1: What I'd like to know, after all of that, are you ready for the blues?
2: Yeah.
1: Well, tell me, are you really ready for the blues?
2: Yeah.
1: One more time.
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0: Un altro man with the golden voice, Paul Kerouac. Do you remember?